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4: Soothing, relaxing, good music is what I provide for you, ladies and fellas. I'm going to get you right tonight. Welcome back from the weekend. I'm Lenny Green. For those of you who have a daily dose of either juice, whatever kind of juice your favorite juice is, I hope you had some pineapple juice earlier today. Because, you know, it's important that we have pineapple juice. As I've learned a little earlier, pineapple juice really has a lot of essentials in it that we need, like vitamin C, vitamin A, magnesium, potassium is in pineapple. Yeah. It strengthens our bones, pineapples, and it also combats inflammation. So please make sure you have some pineapple juice. If you haven't had it this morning, maybe get some tonight. We still got some time. Instead of sipping on the wine, have a glass of pineapple juice with me tonight. Yes, I'm going to do the same thing. And let's enjoy the moment, shall we? As we enjoy this beautiful lady who is a rock and roll Hall of Fame inductee. Here's the beautiful Sade by our side in the Quiet Storm.
5: You think

The Quiet Stormbaker, bringing you in from a long day, from a long weekend, fun-filled weekend. You know, we are still officially in the season of summer, so I hope that you're doing your best to enjoy it the way you need to enjoy it. Because we know, in a few weeks, things change, you know. Some of the schools are already in the process of starting this week, and then, of course, some start in September, and things change. And we get into a whole different season. So enjoy what's left this summer of 2026. Spend some quality time around your friends and family. Please make sure you never let a day go by without expressing your love to someone you truly care about. But to someone who is celebrating a birthday today, once again, shout out to all of my Leos that are locked in tonight. Especially shout out to my hip-hop brother, Fat Joe. I love you, my brother. Wishing you many more journeys around the sun. A kind-hearted, amazing man. Fat Joe and I, he locks in on a regular basis, and now a surprise. But I do have Fat Joe, one of your favorite songs by Keith Sweat, coming up in the next hour. So stay close for that. And if you just so happen to live next to Fat Joe, you might hear him singing from the depth of his heart. the Keith Sweat song that he loves a lot. Once again, shout out to Brother A.B. Butler. Thank you, my brother, for the invitation. Let me be a part of the star circle that you are always around. But let me acknowledge some other amazing Leos that are celebrating birthdays with you today, like former NFL player Antonio Andrews' birthday is today. Actor Robert De Niro's birthday is today. We can't forget about the actress that we've seen on The Days of Our Lives. She's even been in Family Matters and so many other things. Tammy Townsend's birthday is today. Our hip-hop brother, Little B. Not only is he a rapper, but you know him for his motivational speaking all the time as well. Actor Sean Penn's birthday is today. And we can't forget about the man who was the publisher, the journalist, as well as the activist. We can't forget about the enormous amount of work that Mr. Marcus Garvey put forth and in place. If you don't know about him, because he may not be in a lot of history books, even on the collegiate level, please make sure you Google him. We have our computers in our hands all the day. So, Leos, you hear me say this all the time. Celebrate your life to the fullest. Remember, birthdays are feathers in the broad wing of time. There's also one more other brother who's a dear friend of mine, and ladies, you love him to pieces. His name is Dave Hollister. He's celebrating his birthday with you today. So let me reminisce with Dave Hollister. Ladies, I think you'll appreciate this one. It's called One Woman Man. Welcome to the Quiet Storm. It's

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17: You scattered storms still around this evening, partly cloudy through the overnight hours and muggy, low around 77. Tomorrow, sunny, hot, humid again, high 98. Our heat index up to 109. We'll keep it sunny and hot on Wednesday with a high of 98. I'm Georgia WeatherNet meteorologist KJ Allen.
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1: Don't talk, just listen. First of all, I have to be honest with you, baby. I lied when I told you I never wanted to see you again.

The Quiet Storm, baby, reminding you to just take a moment out, to just chill, if you can. I want to shout out all my lovers who I'm still working on the JOB with. For those of you who are in the car and I'm buckled up with, I know you and I spend most of our time in the ride. So I'm glad that you are making a choice to let me provide you with that ear candy that is so essential and so appropriate and so timely at times, right on time. And I've got a special request going out to a young lady who locked in with us in Lake Charles. I know how much you love yourself. Some Force Indies. So baby, I got that on the way. But right now, as we set the tone, and like I said, I'm going to do something different tonight. Ran across a young lady who said, I don't play no blues. Well, tonight, inside of the next hour of The Quiet Storm, as we take it down and get a little deeper, I'm going to drop a blues song for you, baby. So for all my blues lovers that are locked in, I want you to drop me an email right now, because I need to have a full standing of how many blues lovers we do have locked in on a regular basis. It might inspire me to do a little bit more. But I want you to also let me know on my email, what's your favorite blues song? Now, some I'll be able to get to at some point, and some I may not be able to touch, because I know how the blues can be. But they tell interesting stories, don't they? They do. So coming up, I've got a classic coming up from Bobby Blue Bland. Y'all may know him, but it's coming up in the next hour. But right now, let me send this out by request to the young lady in Lake Charles. Here's Daniel Caesar and her with Best Part. And you know what my best part is, baby? Right here with you every night. Welcome home to The Quiet Storm.

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You was just trying to survive your pain. You were like a flower, a gentle flower, a black rose that grew through concrete.

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22: You scattered storms still around this evening, partly cloudy through the overnight hours and muggy, low around 77. Tomorrow, sunny, hot, humid again, high 98. Our heat index up to 109. We'll keep it sunny and hot on Wednesday with a high of 98. I'm Georgia WeatherNet meteorologist KJ Allen.
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9: 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Are you with me on it?
10: We can do that, sir.
9: You doggone right, we can do it. 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
11: 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Since 1938, the Albany Southwest Georgian has been our community's trusted voice. 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
18: You scattered storms still around this evening, partly cloudy through the overnight hours and muggy, low around 77. Tomorrow, sunny, hot, humid again, high 98. Our heat index up to 109. We'll keep it sunny and hot on Wednesday with a high of 98. I'm Georgia WeatherNet meteorologist KJ Allen.
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Now that the sun has gone down in the Good Life City, it's time for the Quiet Storm to roll in on V107. 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

0: bit real. 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
10: Partly cloudy, upper 70s this morning, mainly sunny later today, hot and humid, pushing into the upper 90s. Heat index close to 106 by this afternoon. Sunny, upper 90s on Wednesday. More sunshine, staying very hot and humid on Thursday, close to 100 for the high. From the Georgia Weather Net, I'm meteorologist Jason William.
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7: From the cloudy upper 70s this morning, mainly sunny later today, hot and humid, pushing into the upper 90s. Heat index close to 106 by this afternoon. Sunny, upper 90s on Wednesday. More sunshine, staying very hot and humid on Thursday, close to 100 for the high. From the Georgia Weather Net, I'm meteorologist Jason William.
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0: 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Black Street Productions. We out, ride. We out.
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3: 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It's Praise and Worship Time with the Legend. 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
12: Partly cloudy, upper 70s this morning, mainly sunny later today, hot and humid, pushing into the upper 90s. Heat index close to 106 by this afternoon. Sunny, upper 90s on Wednesday. More sunshine, staying very hot and humid on Thursday, close to 100 for the high. From the Georgia Weather Net, I'm meteorologist Jason William.
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WQBE V117, good morning and welcome in to Spiritual Blessings this morning. We're glad to have each and every one of you on this morning for your birthdays, anniversaries, and belated birthdays. We just thank God this morning for each and every one as we pray for the kids from the second through the fifth grade who will be testing today.

On time, the elementary school kids, they will be testing today, so please get them to school on time today and tomorrow. Heavenly Father, we thank you this morning for each and everyone as we pray for all our educators, our teachers this morning, to all our students and parents this morning as they go in, that they be prepared.

0: birthday today or anniversary today, or you just want it to be your special day, it can be that too, as we are a little close to the phone lines right now and catch on to the birthdays, anniversaries, and belated birthdays this morning. Good morning, Auntie Tippy.
1: Good morning, Miss Pierre. Good morning to Big Smooth and all the motorcycle riders this morning. Johnny Reed, all the mechanics, Officer Outlaw in the city and county workers. Deacon Bill Tumlin, all the deacons. We have Aaron Thomas, P&G, Men's, cab driver 127 and all cab drivers. Ricky Thomas Sr. and all the truck drivers this morning. I have birthday greeting goes out this morning to Cabri Edwards, Mabel King, Dela C. Kendricks, Tamika Armstrong, Latron Streets. All of these have all been in Georgia. Biachi French of Dawson, Georgia. I have a wedding anniversary goes out to Mr. Derry and Mrs. Pamela Smith of Americas, Georgia, of 13 years. And this is coming from family, friends, and loved ones to everyone that's having birthdays and anniversary on today. God bless each and every one, and you have a great day.
0: All right. We appreciate you. Put Sergeant C.J. Grant from the fire department. Put the fire department on your list.
1: Okay.
0: You know, call the name. And call that one. That one stands out. Everybody like to hear certain names, and they say, "Ooh, how your name got on the audio?" Well, it just got up there.
1: Sergeant C.J. Grant.
0: Good morning, Hardy. Oh, no. It's gospel. It's gospel, Auntie. Oh, where's the good morning?
1: Good morning.
0: I'm here. I've been here. I've been listening. I got up and I said, well, let me catch on that audio this morning because our friends have been out of town and friends ain't been on the audio. And folks just like to want to know what I'm doing. I said, don't worry about what I'm doing. Just do what you're doing.
1: Yes.
0: If they can clean their own.

0: bathroom. They wouldn't be trying to clean ours. That's a good one right there, clean the bathroom. But I tell you to shoot. But it been a up hill and a low hill.
1: Journey.
0: No, you been the journey. It been just a good hill.
1: Oh, okay.
0: Yeah, good hill. No, just a good hill.
1: All right.
0: You always want to put words in my mind, but anyway, that's another story. I tell you what, we going out to the hill on garden and eat. I just got to be careful. I got to take let the car up there and get to let titty titty. Ma'am.
1: Let twisted.
0: Well, she said that word. I guess she correct me. I guess I done told her about time to correct me. Correct hotel. But anyway, that's another wool story. We'll tell you about that one on the next go round. All right, Auntie, so you going to the Hilton Garden for breakfast. But you know what, Pete? It's just like you shared the other day. Them folks don't give you time to turn. When they're right there tipping while you get, they don't give you time to turn. Before you know anything, they turn it right on your tail end. They gonna be right around. I am a lawyer, and I'm going to have every little penny they got. Until you're going to get every penny.
1: Oh, Lord.
0: I ain't going to have to stand on no tuck and get it. I'm going to just go away and not give me it. Up it up. Up it up. That's what they're going to do. Up it up. But anyway, Pete.
2: Ma'am.
0: How you feeling, baby? I know you've been sleeping by yourself.
2: That's all right. Ain't no problem. And I'm going to continue to sleep by myself, and I'm going to be really good.
0: You don't miss him. You ain't nothing missing in the bed. You want Tippy? No, something.
2: I don't want Tippy to give me a damn one. No. Not even you. I can do what I need to do, as Jane Brown said. I can get it myself.
0: Well, I have a dog. Jane Brown said, get up on the good foot. So I guess you on the good footing, and you can get it your chair, huh? Tip, I guess she told you.
2: Auntie. All right, Auntie. It's me and Day Tuesday. We're going to play some music here. I don't have no announcements, thank God. They can just pick up all the announcements tomorrow. They need to bring the announcements in, and we'll do all of them for them. But they know the regular paid commercials. They want to go to the gospel singing. They got to go get the tickets from DJ Thomas on tomorrow. He'll be open at 3. Precision Health Care, they'll be open today, I think. That's none other than Pastor Mallory. Go and see him. They will have your tickets for you if you need tickets. Go on and get them out of the way. Right, Tippy?
1: That's right.
2: Is that right, Auntie?
0: Everything right, you take, baby. Everything right. Tippy?
1: Yes?
0: Whatever. I'm getting ready to go. Cause I got to be down there in line by 10 o'clock.
1: All right.
2: All right, then. Well, I won't see you when I get home because I know you'll be already down there in the line. What kind of breakfast you getting?
0: Well, I'm taking the guide there. I'm going over there with Sabrina and Hope at over there at Bully. But I'm take the guide to heat them corn and let them sit down and eat and look at the Buddha of the lady. And then I'm going to go over to Pulley and see if I can see some good-looking men. Not to bring home, just to look at them.
2: Oh, Lord Jesus. All right, Auntie. Well, I'll see you and Tippy when I get home. I guess I need to get a song up here. So I can play, or you and Tippy may have to sing.
0: Well, Tippy can sing Tippy like that song. Ten commandments, the ten commandments, and she done broke all of them. Her and her preacher love him. He a preacher, but he done broke all ten of them too.
1: All right, now.
0: They about to break in the commandments. People I ever think to my ten commandments. You might need to play that for them, because they done broke them all. Tippy?
1: Yes?
0: Let's get out of here.
1: All right, later.

02. You have none other than Littman Funeral Home. Go by and see Attorney Johnny Littman, who's the owner and operator. He'll be there, or you can just leave a message, and whatever they can do for you in your time of

front. No, loud. Not with all y'all. Mm-mm. But anyway, you may see me from place to place, from time to time. So it's always good. Good morning to all the fine men out there everywhere. Good morning, E40. All the men's over at 512 this morning. Good morning to all the fine officers and all of you this morning. Everybody in your truck or wherever you may be in your automobile. All my farmers, all my mayors and lieutenants.

little that things need to be taken care of. It's about time people make a change to our jurors, attorneys, and judges this morning, all of you as well. A time of change needs to be made.

0: 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We'll be back with some more music from B1017 and 60 Minute Tuesday right here on the V.
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10: From the cloudy upper 70s this morning, mainly sunny later today, hot and humid, pushing into the upper 90s. Heat index close to 106 by this afternoon. Sunny, upper 90s on Wednesday. More sunshine, staying very hot and humid on Thursday, close to 100 for the high. From the Georgia Weather Net, I'm meteorologist Jason William.
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3: 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Are you with me on it?
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9: WQVE Voodoo 17, it's Men Day Tuesday. Good morning to all the mentors out there, the men that are mentoring these young men. Thank y'all for what you do. Good morning to Albany,

days, especially if they're out the whole week, at least let them read something to you. You read something to them, and they read something to you. It's so imperative that our kids learn how to read.

kids GEDs being given out at Albany Tech. Go over there. They will help you. Nobody's going to laugh at you. If you didn't get your GED, don't feel shame. There's a place where you can get it and get it free. Great opportunity.

good morning, Charlie Jackson. There's a lot of Charlie Jacksons out there, 12 of Charlie Jacksons this morning. Good morning to all of you this morning. James Tenson, good morning to you this morning. Good morning to George Coleman this morning. Everybody this morning. Good morning to all my pastors and deacons out there. Good morning to you. Deacon Albert Lewis, all the men over at Third Calvary Bueller, by the way, all of you this morning. Gethsemane, everybody this

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Mount Abel, Greater United. Good morning to them as well. We're just saying good morning to Archer State, Calhoun State, this morning, over in Macon State. Well, I said Macon, Lee State this morning.

0: Looking out.
1: From the cloudy upper 70s this morning, mainly sunny, later today, hot and humid, pushing into the upper 90s. Heat index close to 106 by this afternoon. Sunny, upper 90s on Wednesday. More sunshine, staying very hot and humid on Thursday, close to 100 for the high. From the Georgia Weather Net, I'm meteorologist Jason William.
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1: This is the Bloomberg Black Business Beat. It's a challenging time to be a black leader in America. Recently, my colleagues at Bloomberg Business Week brought together a group of prominent black executives to talk about how they're navigating the White House, rollbacks to DEI initiatives, and the current mood in America surrounding race. Jacob Walter Jr. is CEO at Blueprint Capital Advisors. He says he notices a pattern where things get tougher directly following a period of breakthrough.
2: Whether it was post-slavery, whether it was Reconstruction, whether it was Jim Crow, now I think we pay a little bit of a price for the advancements we've made more recently. When you really think about it, right, they've got reason to be worried in their mind. You've got more black senators than ever before. In my industry, you've got more black people running venture capital funds, private equity funds, private credit funds.
1: Walter Jr. referring to the groundswell of anti-DEI sentiment coming after a time when those same ideas saw lots of support in 2020. I'm Bloomberg's Justin Milliner on the Black Business Beat.
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6: Sunny, hot, and humid again today across southwest Georgia. High in the upper 90s, our heat index up to 109. Could see an isolated thunderstorm this afternoon or this evening. Partly cloudy tonight, low 75. Sunny, hot, humid again tomorrow with our high in the upper 90s. I'm Georgia WeatherNet meteorologist KJ Allen.
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V1017. It's Dee Dee. Miss P had me cracking up this morning, y'all. I just got to be honest. I always got to have her on before the show. She is the pride of Albany. I'm talking about, of course, yes, Miss P. That's Lady P. And we get started extra early right here at V1017. The antics will continue, just so you know. More coming up with Dee Dee in the morning next on V1017. So

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1: Shout out to KOK.
2: Okay.
3: Why you changing her? Why you was burping her?
1: Oh, God.
2: Yeah, right.
1: Yeah, well, I do feel like, though, now I have this stigma to where I'm smart mouth, I'm rude, I'm argumentative. I've heard things like that as well.
2: Oh, shoot.
3: You see what I mean? Trey.
2: Look, JJ.
3: I had to put a lot of checks about a lot of words that she used.
1: Okay. Okay, well, there's another part to it. Okay. I asked her, if that's how they feeling, Tam, what should I do? You know what I'm saying? Give me some advice on how I should fix this.
2: Okay.
1: This was her advice to me.
4: So what am I supposed to do, though? Like, if I'm talking to DeeDee, right, and we disagree on something, what am I supposed to do? I'm supposed to just be like, oh, DeeDee, I don't think you should say that. I don't think you should do me like that. I really wish you wouldn't say that. What I'm supposed to say?
5: You exaggerate. No. This is the thing. You know how some people be sarcastic? You know how people got, like, just a fly mouth? You just got a fly mouth. You is Glover Sun through and through, for real. I mean, what should you do? I don't know. Like, yeah. You maybe don't tone it down a little bit.
4: Tone it down a little bit. So you think if I tone it down a little bit, you know, folks will think I'm less rude. I'm less disrespectful. I'm less rude.
5: Yeah. I wouldn't even call it disrespectful. I would really call it, no.
4: Hey. You're going to have to say A-H or something.
5: Oh, my bad. Yeah. A-H. You know, I wouldn't even call it disrespectful. You know, you're just being a little A-H-E. Okay. You know what I'm saying?
4: So, look, this is my homework. My homework is to be less A-H-E when I'm on earth. That's what you're saying.
2: He said, and they said, A-H-E.
1: My homework is to be a little less A-H-E
2: good
1: when I'm at this table.
2: Okay.
1: Yeah, she said, tone it down.
2: I like it, though, Trey. I like it. I think you got to be you. I do.
1: Yeah.
2: I do. I like it. And if you were coming in here tomorrow, DeeDee, you said, I'm not getting ready to do that.
1: Yeah.
3: Every time you do that, we're going to call her.
1: Shut up.
2: I'm going to need you
3: Can
2: to
3: you
2: stay.
3: Get on Trey's ass a little bit more?
2: No, you
3: with
2: good.
3: The baby in the car?
1: Shut up.
2: You're good the way you are. We want you not to stay the way you are, Trey.
1: Okay, I actually like that.
2: Yeah.
1: Because I came in today, I was prepared to tell y'all, you know what I'm saying? Hey, I'm working on me.
2: No.
1: What I need y'all to do is toughen the hell up.
2: Listen, let me tell y'all something.
1: Toughen the hell up.
2: Let me tell you something. You as bad as JJ that day. JJ told me he was going to speech therapy. I said, no! That's what I like about you.
1: Shut up.
3: You don't want me to clear this up?
2: No. Stay the way you are, Trey. Stay the way you are.
1: I got you.
2: Don't you change now.
1: I got you.
2: All right. I like y'all just the way you are.
1: For sure. But you got to have people in your circle that keep it real
2: right,
1: with you.
2: Right. I agree.
3: I appreciate her for that. Yeah, absolutely.
2: All right. Thank you for that. I'm like, he's going to try to change who he is.
3: Next thing you know, he ain't going to have a one watch on.
1: Stop.
2: It's DeeDee in the morning.
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0: Saint-Tropez and you on a bikini and you on the beach. 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And I'm like, oh, I like that.
1: Okay, Trey.
0: I want to go to Saint-Tropez too.
1: All right.
2: And I'm liking the pictures to remind me to show my girl.
1: Get out of here. Yeah, okay, listen.
0: Right. Go Saint-Tropez. All right.
1: What do y'all think? This guy got a point. The guy is saying you liking pictures is no different than if you were out with your man or woman that you're staring at another person.
0: Aye, aye, aye.
1: So it's the same thing. Do you agree with that? Let us know your thoughts. 833. Talk to Dee Dee.
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4: Sunny, hot, and humid again today across southwest Georgia. High in the upper 90s, our heat index up to 109. Could see an isolated thunderstorm this afternoon or this evening. Partly cloudy tonight, low 75. Sunny, hot, humid again tomorrow with our high in the upper 90s. I'm Georgia WeatherNet meteorologist KJ Allen.
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Happy Tuesday and happy National Pinot Noir Day. I'm not much of a drinker, but after being stuck behind so many red lights this morning, I think I might need a glass or two when I get off.

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That, of course, is your quote for the day. And that might have gave me enough encouragement to go ahead and book this trip I keep staring at on my computer.

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23: Sunny, hot, and humid again today across southwest Georgia. High in the upper 90s, our heat index up to 109. Could see an isolated thunderstorm this afternoon or this evening. Partly cloudy tonight, low 75. Sunny, hot, humid again tomorrow with our high in the upper 90s. I'm Georgia WeatherNet meteorologist KJ Allen.
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We're V117, and we know the hygiene seemed to be optional back in certain times, but this one, when it comes to mouthwash, surprised me, and it haunts me just a little bit. I'll tell you more about it coming up in today's fun fact on V107.

0: 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Today's mix of R&B. Your girl, Emo Williams, taking care of you. It's time for that fun fact of the day. Brought this by the random email blast that I'm subscribed to. Fact check. And if it's interesting enough, I'm going to share it with you. Like, today's fun fact has to do with hygiene. As a female, that can always be tricky depending on what era we're in. So let's go back to the ancient Romans, who often used stale urine as mouthwash. Yeah, that's right. Now, the main ingredient in urine apparently is ammonia, which acts as a powerful cleaning agent. And so they were using it as mouthwash. And I'm like, okay, that's no big deal. Maybe you use your own back then, but here's what they got me, because they were actually trading it and buying it. That means they were buying others to use as mouthwash. And with that, I definitely can't get down with it. I can't get down even if it's my own. I'm definitely not going to get down with it if it's somebody else's. Thank goodness I was born in the right time. All right, coming up is more of your requests. So keep it here. We're V1017.
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Now, if you're wondering what to do for lunch, it's also National Fajita Day. And I plan to have some of that for dinner. My girl group is going crazy when they found this out. I don't think there's going to be a deal around town. Either way, I don't need a deal to enjoy some good fajitas.

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sweating all over your face. 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Woo.

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23: A heat advisory in effect today with our heat index up to 112. A few showers and thunderstorms firing up this afternoon and into the evening hours. Partly cloudy tonight, low in the mid-70s. Sunny, hot, humid again tomorrow, high around 100. We'll keep it sunny and hot on Thursday. I'm Georgia WeatherNet meteorologist KJ Allen.
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0: V101.7, today's mix of R&B, Ebony Williams here, and I saw this headline and made me go, are you serious? But really, I'm not mad at him. So, an unhoused man in Portland breaks into a business and was rightfully shot by the owner, by the way. Now he's suing for about $10 million. And apparently the unhoused man moved not only plywood, but he managed to cut through metal bars, stating that he found just the power tools in a random bag. Look, I'm not saying that that could not be a thing, because I've also seen unhoused people get tattoos on the side of the street, living their best lives, okay? So I wouldn't be surprised if they were just carrying around power tools and breaking into places. But what gets me is the audacity for having to sue the owner for protecting his property. But then when I think about it, how can you win if you never try, right?
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We're V107, today's mix of R&B. Yes, I got some requested Jasmine Sullivan. That is my girl. She's on the way. Shout out to my cousin who's listening all the way from Philly. Hey, Rochelle Boo. I got your request for Chris Brown coming up, but first it's 10.

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1: I don't understand why. See, it's burning me to hold on to this. I know this is something I gotta do, but that don't mean I want to. What I'm trying to say is that

We're V117, and we know the hygiene seemed to be optional back in certain times, but this one, when it comes to mouthwash, surprised me, and it haunts me just a little bit. I'll tell you more about it coming up in today's fun fact on V117.

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0: Wherever you 101.7, today's mix of R&B, your girl, me, Williams, taking care of you. It's time for that fun fact of the day. Brought this with a random email blast that I'm subscribed to. Fact check, and if it's interesting enough, I'm going to share it with you. Like, today's fun fact has to do with hygiene, and as we know, that can always be tricky depending on what era we're in. So let's go back to the ancient Romans, who often used stale urine as mouthwash. Yeah, that's right. Now, the main ingredient in urine apparently is ammonia, which acts as a powerful cleaning agent, and so they were using it as mouthwash. And I'm like, okay, that's no big deal. Maybe you use your own back then, but here's what they got me, because they were actually trading it and buying it. That means they were buying others to use as mouthwash, and with that, I definitely can't get down with it. I can't get down even if it's my own. I'm definitely not gonna get down with it if it's somebody else's. Thank goodness I was born in the right time. All right, coming up is more of your requests, so keep it here. Review
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From Mae West for V1017. That, of course, is your quote for the day. And that might have gave me enough encouragement to go ahead and book this trip I keep staring at on my computer.

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V117, today's mix of R&B. Well, my friends, I'm headed out of here. Not only do I have a migraine, my allergies are kicking my butt. I can't wait to get home and nurse myself back to health. So while I go do that, I'm going to miss you. Can't wait to talk to you tomorrow. But Frank Ski is going to take care of you through the rest of your afternoon. So just hang on out and have a great time. Until then, I'm Ebony Williams, and we're V117.

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0: It's Frank Ski, and it is time for your Inspirational Vitamin. You know, at some point in your life, you gotta stop asking permission to enjoy the life God gave you. You know, when we were young, we used to worry about fitting in with the crowd, right? And then we got older. And somehow, now we're starting to worry about whether or not we're allowed to stand out. Am I too old to wear this? Am I too old to start over again? Am I too old to fall in love? Am I too old to change careers? Am I too old to take that trip I've always wanted to take? Am I too old to walk away from something that hadn't made me happy in 10 years? So let me say this to you. If you're still alive, you are still eligible. A birthday is not an expiration date. It is evidence that you survived some things, you learned some things, you lost some things, and you still have enough breath to choose what happens next in your life. And there's a freedom that comes with you realizing that everybody doesn't have to understand you or doesn't have to be happy in order for you to enjoy your life. You don't need a committee meeting. You don't need a unanimous approval. You don't need people who were comfortable with the old you to vote in the new one. Today, whatever age you are, stop speaking about your future like all the good parts have already happened. The next chapter is not required to look like your last one. So I want you to walk into your life confidently today. And if somebody says you're doing too much, tell them, nah, I spent too many years doing too little for myself. How about that? I'm Frank Ski, and that is your Inspirational Vitamin. Today's a new

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1: So remember when I told you the NABJ, the National Association of Black Journalists, gave Stephen A. Smith a thumbs down award just for the way he's been responding to the black community? Listen to why they gave him the award, and then I'm going to play Stephen A. Smith's response. Ooh, this is getting juicy. First, here's the NABJ's award to Stephen A. Smith.
2: Stephen A. Smith, sports analyst and political commentator. Smith has established a recurring public pattern of disparaging commentary directed at prominent black women across politics, sports, and media. Such commentary reinforces harmful narratives, undermines the fair and respectful representation of black women in public discourse, and stands in direct conflict with NABJ's longstanding commitment to accurate, responsible, and inclusive portrayals of black communities.
1: So, they gave him the thumbs down award. Now, Stephen A. Smith on his show basically came back and said, it's amazing to me because just last year and the year before, I brought my entire set from ESPN to the NABJ convention. I came. You guys recognize me. I brought my whole show there and did my show from there. So just last year and the year before, you were celebrating me. Now you're giving me the thumbs down award. And then he went off.
3: This is not objectivity. This was a smear job, but it won't stop me. I don't want enemies, but I'm not here to be liked. I'm here to call things as I see them, which I've earned the right to do over a journalism career that now spans 33 years. I was good enough to celebrate and to bring on board when I was showing up there. And the second I'm not there, I get a thumbs down. And we throw out a very incendiary critique of me, accusing me of disparaging black women. When what you really meant to say is that I'm disparaging liberals because I happen to disagree with some of the things that the left is doing. People behind the scenes in a political stratosphere, in my opinion, influenced your decision to do what you did. If these so-called disparaging things I did were true, and I was saying it about black female conservatives, you wouldn't have said a word, which means it's not my credibility that's in question. It's yours, because a journalism organization ain't supposed to be doing that.
1: Well, I don't know if I necessarily agree, Stephen A. Smith. I mean, I do remember what you said about Kamala Harris, and you had to come back and apologize to Kamala Harris. You forgot that part? I'm just saying. I'm Frank Ski. What y'all think? Is Stephen A. Smith right, or is the National Association of Black Journalists right? Let's talk about it. It's the Frank Ski Show. Let's go.
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1: A heat advisory in effect today with our heat index up to 112. A few showers and thunderstorms firing up this afternoon and into the evening hours. Partly cloudy tonight, low in the mid-70s. Sunny, hot, humid again tomorrow, high around 100. We'll keep it sunny and hot on Thursday. I'm Georgia WeatherNet meteorologist KJ Allen.
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1: Oh, we got the, oh my God, is it real? 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
0: It's Frank Ski, so let's go right ahead and jump into this Nosy Report. Well, if you missed Jay-Z in New York, of course, they have now made it official. Jay-Z is adding London and L.A. dates to his 30th anniversary concert run. They are reporting the new schedule is bringing the celebration to 5 stadium shows this fall, honoring his era of his Reasonable Doubt and Blueprint albums. 30 years later, my guy, Jay-Z, Sean Carter, is just not revisiting a catalog. He's going to remind everybody how far and how long his hip-hop excellence can actually travel. Are you planning on going? I don't know about you. I'm trying to get to the show because I heard he's adding France as well, Paris, and I really want to get to that Paris show. I'm just saying. How about Sigma Gamma Rho has welcomed some honorary members? Congratulations. Sigma Gamma Rho Sorority Incorporated has welcomed a new group of honorary members. Essence Magazine is saying Tammy Roman, basketball legend Lynette Woodard, and hip-hop pioneer MC Sha-Rock, and some others. This is a huge lineup spanning across television, sports, music, leadership, and even service. So big congratulations going out to the honorees and to the women of Sigma Gamma Rho. And a big congratulations. Karl Anthony Towns of the New York Knicks and Jordan Woods have officially tied the knot in a beautiful star-studded wedding in Malibu, California. Boy, the guest list was star-studded. Michael B. Jordan, Tiana Taylor, Jada Pinkett Smith, Ben Stiller, several of Kat's Knicks teammates were also celebrating the newlyweds. After 6 years together, they are officially husband and wife. Congratulations to the Towns family, wishing them a lifetime of love and happiness forever. 100% congratulations. I'm Frank Ski, and you already know that's your Nosy Report. Let's go.
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1: He's opinionated. It always keeps you up to date on what's happening. It's Frankly Speaking with Frank Ski.
2: All right, I'm going to say some things that are going to make people upset, and I'm sorry, but I got to say it. This ghetto mentality in our culture is killing us. I'm Frank Ski, and I'm just frankly speaking. You know what I'm talking about. That casual, lazy, lackluster attitude, lack of professionalism in the black culture right now is killing us. Our culture is being driven by people that don't really give a damn. People who have gotten to the point where they say to themselves, I'm free. I can do what I want. I can say what I want. Really? Am I the only person that sees it? I need your help. Am I the only one that notices? Listen, we're really debating the dress code at Tuskegee University. Why is that even a debate? Where's the class and etiquette that we used to have to know that we should not wear bonnets and slippers

read on grade level, and y'all are sitting here online arguing the messenger instead of the message. Our kids are falling behind. We see it. Listen, our grandparents were poor. They did a lot with nothing, but one thing that they had pride in themselves. They carried themselves with class and etiquette and style. Even when they didn't have the money, they showed up correctly. What happened to us? What happened to our community? Why is this ghetto culture so big and running so rampant? Am I wrong? Help me out and let me know. I'm Frank Ski, and I'm just tired, man, and I'm frankly speaking.

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1: So I want to talk about this real quick. I want to give you a health break real quick, right? This is really important. Doctors always tell us, listen, you got to get your blood pressure down. And to get your blood pressure down, my doctor always says, you got to eat better, right? And what I thought about the other day is, what about if eating better is more expensive? Or maybe you don't have access to better food. Or maybe you don't even know how to cook. So all you do is Uber Eat. Does it matter? Well, watch this. The American College of Cardiology did a research study. They researched 176 black adults with hypertension living in low-income areas in Boston. Listen to what I'm saying, right? Half of the people in the survey received a grocery stipend and a basic DASH diet information kit. Basically, they gave them money and they said, go out and get your food. The other half had home-delivered groceries and personalized help from a dietitian. After 3 months, the delivery and counseling group, they lowered their blood pressure by an average of 7 points overall and by 5 points compared with the stipend group. Think about this for a second, right? Their LDL cholesterol also fell by an average of 7 points. Now, that doesn't mean groceries should replace your medicine. I'm not saying that. But what I am saying is access matters, right? Information matters. And information alone is not the same thing. A pamphlet can't cook the dinner, right? A warning saying don't use salt can't, you know, help you at the grocery store. And telling a family member to buy produce or fresh produce means nothing if they have to catch 2 buses to go get it. They're not going to do it. So all of this matters. This is a really important thing. They say the hood is a desert for healthy food. And I get it. And I agree. You know, the group that work with the dietitians on food that they can prepare for themselves, guess what? The dietitian helped them understand how to cook. And they had low sodium and less saturated fats, more fruits, vegetables, whole grains. I get it. They ate better. They not only had the information, they had someone helping them, and the groceries were delivered to their house. On the other group, guess what? They gave them the money, but they still got to get to the store. They still got to learn how to do stuff. So, I mean, I think it matters, right? I think it really does matter. Access, information, knowledge, all of that matters for our health. Very interesting survey. I'm Frank Ski. It's the Frank Ski Show. Let's go.
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1: B-1017, looking out, looking out.
2: A heat advisory in effect today with our heat index up to 112. A few showers and thunderstorms firing up this afternoon and into the evening hours. Partly cloudy tonight, low in the mid-70s. Sunny, hot, humid again tomorrow, high around 100. We'll keep it sunny and hot on Thursday. I'm Georgia WeatherNet meteorologist KJ Allen.
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0: 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Listen, up next, it's gonna be good. Don't move. More of the Frank Ski Show is on the way. V1017, Albany's R&B leader. So here's a conversation that's been coming up, and I kind of feel where this is going. I want everybody to pay attention. Is work-life balance, is the balance of having a work and a lifestyle, is it becoming a luxury now? You know, the phrase work-life balance sounds good until you have to put a dollar amount in front of it, right? So a lot of people say that pay and benefits were fundamental in them finding their jobs. But flexibility, family time, and self-care and a healthy workplace mattered as well. And here's where it gets interesting. A lot of people say they would accept less money for a more fulfilling life. But other people made it clear that financial pressure meant they had to take whatever they could just to get by and hoping that things would change for the better later. So here's the dilemma. You know what? A job can pay you more and take your whole life, right? A job can pay you a lot of money, but it can also drain your life. Another job can respect your time and leave you financially anxious because they respect your time, but they're not going to pay you as much. And a lot of caregivers, especially people raising children like me and you or helping aging parents, we don't experience flexibility as a perk. It can be the difference between keeping a job and losing one. And sometimes we need to stop acting as though everybody can just get up and quit just because they're in a toxic workplace. People can't. You know, a lot of people say, you don't like your job, just quit, find another one. That sounds easy, but come on. Health insurance may be the reason why you're tied to that job, right? The family may depend on that check. How about the next position may take months to find? Especially in this economy, they're not hiring nobody. So what you got is what you got, and that makes it hard. We also can't normalize a job consuming every part of our life until there's nothing left, right? We got health, marriage, parenting, friendships, church, and all kinds of things in our lives. So here's the question, right? Your salary pays you for your labor, but it shouldn't buy permanent access to your peace. Meaning just because your boss is paying you doesn't mean he should have 24-hour access to you or making you work overtime all the hours, right? Or what is your number, right? What is your number? If a job offered you $10,000 more but required longer hours, fewer family dinners, and more stress, would you take it? How about $25,000 more? Would you take it? Or would you accept less money to have more control over your life? You know, I want to hear from you. What do you think? What is the cost of your freedom, right? I guess that's the question. Think about it. I'm Frank Ski. It's the Frank Ski Show. Let's go.
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1: So have you guys been following the news on what is happening in the Tupac trial? On trial, Dwayne Keefe D. Davis, who is accused of orchestrating Tupac Shakur's 1996 murder. A couple days ago, they began the selection process to get the potential jurors, and the jurors were reportedly asked, had they had strong feelings about gangs, whether or not they listened to Tupac's music, and what their favorite books and movies were, and more. And opening statements were crazy as well. Now, the trial is expected, it's going on now, to last up to 6 weeks. And here's the crazy part, right? Okay, you know how we always talk about like dumb criminals and dumb things to do? Prosecutors are expected to rely on the fact that Dwayne Keefe Davis in 2019 wrote a memoir. And the memoir was entitled Compton Street Legend. And it describes his alleged involvement in Tupac's shooting. And he's since doubled down on those claims, saying that, wait a minute, he previously said he was in the car when the murder happened as well. And now he's saying none of that is true. So let me explain. He writes a memoir. He says he was one of the people that orchestrated the shooting. He said he was in the car when the shooter shot Tupac. Now, if all that is true, he's going to jail. But now he's saying, nah, I just faked it. That's not really true, even though it was in his memoir. And it really sounds like when they put rappers on trial, right? Like you rap in your song about you murdering somebody or having somebody murdered or committing a crime, and then they take you to court, and then your lyrics get put up on the screen, and you're like, nah, I was just pretending. That really wasn't me. And I get it. I'm one of those people that don't think rap lyrics should be admitted to criminal trials, but we know sometimes these rappers do lie and exaggerate. But was Keefe D. Davis exaggerating when he said he orchestrated the murder and was in the car? This trial is going to be really interesting. We'll see how it goes. I'm going to keep track of it for you. How about that? It's the Frank Ski Show. Let's go. Peace out.

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1: 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Ooh, this is getting juicy. 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
2: Stephen A. Smith, sports analyst and political commentator. Smith has established a recurring public pattern of disparaging commentary directed at prominent black women across politics, sports, and media. Such commentary reinforces harmful narratives, undermines the fair and respectful representation of black women in public discourse, and stands in direct conflict with NABJ's longstanding commitment to accurate, responsible, and inclusive portrayals of black communities.
1: So they gave him the thumbs down award. Now, Stephen A. Smith on his show basically came back and said, it's amazing to me because just last year and the year before, I brought my entire set from ESPN to the NABJ convention. I came. You guys recognize me. I brought my whole show there and did my show from there. So just last year and the year before, you were celebrating me. Now you're giving me the thumbs down award. And then he went off.
3: This is not objectivity. This was a smear job, but it won't stop me. I don't want enemies, but I'm not here to be liked. I'm here to call things as I see them, which I've earned the right to do over a journalism career that now spans 33 years. I was good enough to celebrate and to bring on board when I was showing up there. And the second I'm not there, I get a thumbs down. And we throw out a very incendiary critique of me, accusing me of disparaging black women. When what you really meant to say is that I'm disparaging liberals because I happen to disagree with some of the things that the left is doing. People behind the scenes in the political stratosphere, in my opinion, influenced your decision to do what you did. If these so-called disparaging things I did were true, and I was saying it about black female conservatives, you wouldn't have said a word, which means it's not my credibility that's in question. It's yours, because a journalism organization ain't supposed to be doing that.
1: Well, I don't know if I necessarily agree, Stephen A. Smith. I mean, I do remember what you said about Kamala Harris, and you had to come back and apologize to Kamala Harris. You forgot that part? I'm just saying. I'm Frank Ski. What y'all think? Is Stephen A. Smith right, or is the National Association of Black Journalists right? Let's talk about it. It's the Frank Ski Show. Let's go.
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25: A few pop-up showers around this evening, otherwise mainly clear through the overnight hours. Our low in the mid-70s, sunny, hot, humid tomorrow, high around 101. Partly cloudy, mid-70s again tomorrow night. A little better chance of those thunderstorms Friday, high 98. I'm Georgia WeatherNet meteorologist KJ Allen.
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1: So here's a culture question for you. Who do you consider as family? This is really a black question, right? So how about the Pew Research Center? They did a report on black families, right? And in their report, 77% of black adults said they considered at least one person who was not related by blood, marriage, or law to be in their official family group, that they were officially a family member. That includes a family friend, a godparent, the play cousin, the neighbor who helped raise you, the elderly everybody calls auntie, even though nobody can explain her in the family tree. Chosen family is not fake family, and I get it. And in many of our communities, it's been an essential network of childcare, rides, meals, discipline, celebration, emergency, money, emotional shelter. When, you know, the formal systems excluded black people, informal kinship helped our people survive. But chosen family comes with questions. So when does somebody who's just a friend, when do they become part of your family, right? I know, like, every one of my guy friends that come over be like, that's Uncle Tony, that's Uncle Chuck, that's Uncle Corey, that's Auntie so-and-so, right? It's easier for the kids to understand. Like, they understand that. They understand when I use the word uncle or my wife uses the word auntie or uncle, the kids understand that's really a close person, right? So when does a friend become part of your family? Does it take years? Is it the sacrifice? Is it the trust? Is it the consistency? Is it the way they show up when you have a crisis? But even think about this. Being a play part of your family, right? That's Uncle so-and-so or this person or whatever. Do they have access to your house like your family members do? And really, does your family have access to your house? I don't know about you, but I'm just saying, an honorary family member is a good title, right? The relationship is a practice in our culture. And family, for me, is somebody that's always showing up. Family is somebody that is there. Family is somebody you pick up the phone and you have intimate conversations with. Family is somebody you can trust. Family is somebody you can leave your kids with and not have to worry, right? Family is somebody that's going to come get you in the middle of the night, you know, if something happens. That's what I'm saying. So how do you consider somebody that's a friend? When do they become part of your family? It's the Frank Ski Show. Let's go.
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2: All right, I'm going to say some things that are going to make people upset, and I'm sorry, but I got to say it. This ghetto mentality in our culture is killing us. I'm Frank Ski, and I'm just frankly speaking. You know what I'm talking about. That casual, lazy, lackluster attitude, lack of professionalism in the black culture right now is killing us. Our culture is being driven by people that don't really give a damn. People who have gotten to the point where they say to themselves, I'm free. I can do what I want. I can say what I want. Really? Am I the only person that sees it? I need your help. Am I the only one that notices? Listen, we're really debating the dress code at Tuskegee University. Why is that even a debate? Where's the class and etiquette that we used to have to know that we should not wear bonnets and slippers to a classroom? What happened to us? Just because you can doesn't mean you should. Because you can wear skimpy clothes on an airplane doesn't mean you should. Just because you can wear a baseball cap in a restaurant doesn't mean you should. And at the same time, we're here debating whether Cheyenne Bryant is or isn't a licensed physician. Why is that a debate? We're so accepting of things in our culture that should not be acceptable. Think about it. The whole fake it till you make it thing is a real thing in our culture. What are we doing? We're actually having this debate now on whether our children can read on grade level. And y'all are sitting here online arguing the messenger instead of the message. Our kids are falling behind. We see it. Listen, our grandparents were poor. They did a lot with nothing. But one thing that they had pride in themselves. They carried themselves with class and etiquette and style. Even when they didn't have the money, they showed up correctly. What happened to us? What happened to our community? Why is this ghetto culture so big and running so rampant? Am I wrong? Help me out and let me know. I'm Frank Ski, and I'm just tired, man. And I'm frankly speaking.

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0: It's Frank Ski, so let's go right ahead and jump into this Nosy Report. Well, if you missed Jay-Z in New York, of course, they have now made it official. Jay-Z is adding London and L.A. dates to his 30th anniversary concert run. They are reporting the new schedule is bringing the celebration to 5 stadium shows this fall, honoring his era of his Reasonable Doubt and Blueprint albums. 30 years later, my guy, Jay-Z, Sean Carter, is just not revisiting a catalog. He's going to remind everybody how far and how long his hip-hop excellence can actually travel. Are you planning on going? I don't know about you. I'm trying to get to the show because I heard he's adding France as well, Paris, and I really want to get to that Paris show. I'm just saying. How about Sigma Gamma Rho has welcomed some honorary members? Congratulations. Sigma Gamma Rho Sorority Incorporated has welcomed a new group of honorary members. Essence Magazine is saying Tammy Roman, basketball legend Lynette Woodard, and hip-hop pioneer MC Sha-Rock, and some others. This is a huge lineup spanning across television, sports, music, leadership, and even service. So big congratulations going out to the honorees and to the women of Sigma Gamma Rho. And a big congratulations, Karl-Anthony Towns of the New York Knicks and Jordan Woods

0: have officially tied the knot in a beautiful star-studded wedding in Malibu, California. Boy, the guest list was star-studded. Michael B. Jordan, Tiana Taylor, Jada Pinkett Smith, Ben Stiller. Several of Kat's Knicks teammates were also celebrating the newlyweds. After 6 years together, they are officially husband and wife. Congratulations to the Towns family. Wishing them a lifetime of love and happiness forever. 100% congratulations. I'm Frank Ski, and you already know that's your Nosy Report. Let's go.
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26: Clorox disinfecting wipes. 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Without smelling like it. Clorox. Clean feels good. Used as directed.
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30: V1017, looking out, looking out.
31: A few pop-up showers around this evening, otherwise mainly clear through the overnight hours. Our low in the mid-70s, sunny, hot, humid tomorrow, high around 101. Partly cloudy, mid-70s again tomorrow night. A little better chance of those thunderstorms Friday, high 98. I'm Georgia WeatherNet meteorologist KJ Allen.
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0: It's Frank Ski, and it is time for your Inspirational Vitamin. You know, at some point in your life, you gotta stop asking permission to enjoy the life God gave you. You know, when we were young, we used to worry about fitting in with the crowd, right? And then we got older, and somehow now we're starting to worry about whether or not we're allowed to stand out. Am I too old to wear this? Am I too old to start over again? Am I too old to fall in love? Am I too old to change careers? Am I too old to take that trip I've always wanted to take? Am I too old to walk away from something that hadn't made me happy in 10 years? So let me say this to you. If you're still alive, you are still eligible. A birthday is not an expiration date. It is evidence that you survived some things, you learned some things, you lost some things, and you still have enough breath to choose what happens next in your life. And there's a freedom that comes with you realizing that everybody doesn't have to understand you or doesn't have to be happy in order for you to enjoy your life. You don't need a committee meeting. You don't need a unanimous approval. You don't need people who were comfortable with the old you to vote in the new one. Today, whatever age you are, stop speaking about your future like all the good parts have already happened. The next chapter is not required to look like your last one. So I want you to walk into your life confidently today. And if somebody says you're doing too much, tell them, nah, I spent too many years doing too little for myself. How about that? I'm Frank Ski, and that is your Inspirational Vitamin.
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This is Lenny Green of The Quiet Storm. I once read that love is the greatest refreshment in life. So let's hang out and enjoy some of that refreshment together. It only happens right here inside of the legendary Quiet Storm on V1017, baby.